0: No.
1: You stay away from my son. 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
2: Where is it?
1: Give me. I don't have it. Here it is. Look at
2: me. Where is it?
1: I don't have it. You're not gonna get your breath in my shit anymore. You're not gonna steal from me no more.
2: Where is it?
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You get down. You get down. You get down. You get down. You gotta get up. You gotta get up. 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You get down.

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0: Funk it.
1: Big B, bring a dance back.
0: Funk it.
1: Big B. Yeah.
0: Funk
1: All right, here we go.
0: Funk it.

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Why these stupid niggas tryna play him? Tryna make me get on they shit. I won't ever down for that slave ship. So why they going slave shit? I'm here doing me on a blaze tip. Just move to the beat, not hard, just guards when we cruise in the street. Bumpin' there, just vibe with me. On the floor, hit the door, just ride with me.

0: 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But I could do this. Yeah, yeah, yeah. 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
1: En un lugar de la Malva, cuyo nombre sí quiero acordarme,
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Give me a little bit of a little bit of a little bit of a little bit of a little bit of a little bit of a little bit of a little bit of a little bit of a little bit of a little bit of a little bit of a little bit of a little bit of a little bit of a little bit of a little bit of a little bit of a little bit of a little bit of a little bit of a little bit of a little bit of a little bit of a little bit of a little bit of a little bit of a little bit of a little bit of a little bit of a little bit of a little bit of a little bit of a little bit of a little bit of a little bit of a little bit of a little bit of a little bit of a little bit of a little bit of a little bit of a little bit of a little bit of a little bit of a little bit of a little bit of a little bit of a little bit of a little bit of a little bit of a little bit of a little bit of a little bit of a little bit of a little bit of a little bit of a little bit of a little bit of a little bit of a little bit of a little bit of a little bit of a little bit of a little bit of a little bit of a little bit of a little bit of a little bit of a little bit of a little bit of a little bit of a little bit of a little bit of a little bit of